Oh yeah, a little bit of Gilligan's Island. That was the late Dan Gary at the Dinah Dukes. And a great classic for you called Gilligan's Island. If you remember, back in the day, there was a TV show called Gilligan's Island, and that was the theme song. And what a great tune. I love that tune. Used to love watching that show as a kid as well. And what a great show that was. And right now I want to do this one. I'm not sure if Larry Kubiak and Sweetie Face are still listening, but I will just send this one out to them anyways. This is from Toledo Polka Motion from their Black Jack recording. Here's Country Roads featuring Mr. Ted Lane on the vocals.

Oh yeah, a little bit of 10 Lane with Toledo Pocomotion with one entitled Country Roads. And once again, I want to remind you that tomorrow, Friday from 2 to 6, also Saturday from 2 to 6, behind the Bavarian Inn at the Fisher Plots, the Steve Jurecki Band, and along with yours truly, on Saturday we'll be with them at the Plots, and looking forward to seeing you. If you're in the Michigan area, come on out and say hello to us, and it's going to be a great afternoon full of music and fun, and you never know what kind of shenanigans Steve and us will do, because we just love doing that. All right, now we got something from the Ampleaires, going back many years ago with one entitled the Johnny's Knocking Polka. A little bit of live for you.

Right there was the Glass Town Sound and Pretty Girls in Chicago Waltz. Right now here's a tune from the Dynabrass off their 2025 recording, and with one entitled Good Time.

Right there is the Dinah Brass with one of Toad's The Good Time Girls. And right now, I'm going to do a tune by the late Dwayne Malinowski, who we just lost earlier this year. And Dwayne was one heck of a man and musician, and definitely a sculpture into the polka field as a musician and everything. Right now, I want to do a tune, and this is a tune we never played or never heard. And so here's one entitled, I Get the Giggle.

Oh yeah, let me out of here. That was the Downtown Sounds with Stella at the wheel, with the late Bobby Bobin on the vocals. And what a great tune. And we are, I'm Jacob Fortin with you here. We started a little after 5 o'clock this evening, so we're here for a little bit longer, maybe 10 o'clock or so, or who knows when. But if you would like to win a ticket, or a pair of tickets to the Summer Music Fest, we are going to give another couple pair away right now. All you need to do is answer the question, what year did Marv Herzog and Mark Jansen start the Summer Music Fest? That's right. What year did the Summer Music Fest with Mark Jansen and the late Marv Herzog start? You can send your emails at grizzlyrockandpolkas@gmail.com or go to our Facebook page, Grizzly Rock and Polkas, with Jake Fortin, and let us know what you think the answer would be. And you will be able to possibly win a pair of the tickets. Right now, here's The Switch with one of Tell Kasha's.

right there with a little bit of Natasha's Polka, The Switch, and that was Greg Gusevich on the vocals. And if you didn't know, that was Greg's band back in the 90s, and with Johnny Pilch on the drums. That was the very first band Johnny Pilch joined and played with. And right now I want to do something from the late Jan Simons, The Musical Heirs, and I'm going to do one for you from 45 that was not released, and here's one entitled The Kiss Me Polka.

Right, there's late Jan Simons, the Musical Airs, with one tell, Kiss Me Polka. And again, if you would like to win a pair of tickets to the Summer Music Fest in August, this show is being recorded for Saturday, but you could still get a chance to win this weekend if you would like. But the question is, what year did Marv Herzog and Mark Chanson take over the Summer Music Festival? And that is the question. What year did Mark Chanson and the late Marv Herzog start doing the festival together? So, or what year did it start? So, for that, all you need to do is go to our email, grizzlyrockandpolkas@gmail.com, or go to our Facebook page and go on the contact form or the messenger and let us know. And right now, we're going to do a tune for you from the Richland Dutchman. This is when Gary Brigham started with the band, when he first started out as a kid. He was the drummer, and so this is off their second recording. Here's Gary on the drums with the Tavern Waltz.

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1: Hey, boys, did you ever see my girlfriend Gina? Well, listen to this. I take my girl out riding in my Chevrolet, but when I want to hold her tight, they're always in the way. They're always in the way.

Right there with the GT Express with Juanatello, There's Always in the Way, originally written by the New Brass, and this is a version we've never played, so had to. Right now, here's Nick T. Berry with Juanatello, the Blonde Bombshell.

Right, there was Nick Tiberi with Wanatello the Blonde Bombshell. Right now, here's the Music Company with a great tune for you. But hey, Pretty Girl Polka.

Alright, there was the Michigan, or the Music Company with the Hey Pretty Girl. And I want to remind you, don't forget that tomorrow on Friday, and then on Saturday, the Steve Chubitsky Band will be performing at the Fisher Platz in Frankenmuth, Michigan, at right behind the Bavarian Inn. And so hopefully you'll come out and see us. We'll be there from 2 to 6, and it's going to be a great time both days. So come on out and have some fun with us. Right now I want to do a tune for you from the Rosinski Brothers, and here's one titled Polka Shoes Polka.

Right there was a little bit of Matt Gurry with Wanna Tell Jenna On My Mind. Before that was a little bit of Marv Herzog and the Kurt Steiner Laid Waltz for you. And a great tune. Right now here's a little bit of the late Marian Lush up next here with one entitled the High Bounce Polka.

And right there is the late Marion Lush in a great tune. And I was looking in my library and I did not realize I had this. I actually have Weird Al Yankovic up next, and here's a tune from him from the polka party recording. When I tell toothless people.

Alright, there's Weird Al Frankie Yankovic, or Weird Al Yankovic with one of those, the Toothless Toothless People Polka. And right now I want to do a tune from This and That, and I don't know if many of you know who This and That was. This is off there a little of This and That, of that LP, and here's a tune off that recording. Here's an old medic called The Red Underwear, old medic.

Alright, there was a little bit of the late Steve Meisner with Juan Otero Up the Hill to Magic City Polka. Right now here's a little bit of Jack and the Bear, the classics, off their classic sampler with Juan Otero Sat on a Cow.

There's Judy and her Suchy brothers with Juanatello, the Polish Power Polka, and a great classic for you. And right now we're gonna do something from Jolly Rich. Right now, the late Jolly Rich, and we're gonna do one from his "In Heaven There Is No Beer" recording. And right now, here is "In Heaven There Is No Beer."

or thanks for people like you. And you know what, folks, it's about time for me to say goodbye. Got a few more, couple more songs we're going to do before that, though. And right now I want to do one from the Dyna Brass off their Unfinished Business recording right now. And we're going to do one that Jeff Malechko made popular as with the Dyna Brass. It's an old poem that was turned into a polka. But here's one entitled Where the Sidewalk Ends, and then after this we'll be back for one last song.

And right there, it's where the sidewalk ends. Hey, you've been listening to Gita Fortin here on this edition of Grizzly Rock and Polkas on this Thursday evening, as this show will be on Saturday in place of our regular show. It's been a fun hour, few hours with you, a fun evening, and we want to thank you for spending it with us tonight. Right now, I want to take you home with Jimmy Webber and the Sounds from their Sounds Alive. Recording. Here's Vinny Buzzarelli on the vocals and the bass guitar, taking us home with one of Wanatail, Pennsylvania Hills. God bless, take care, and we'll talk to you here next weekend. Have a great week, and

Actually, folks, this is one last tune for you. I want to do a tune from the Matthew Glad Post in, I believe, the New Jersey area. And this is Robin Pegg's last gig with the Dynatones. I want to feature a tune with a very special gentleman on the vocal that we just lost, Mr. Tommy Wunderlich. And here's a tune that he put emphasis on because he did with all of his songs. But here's a song that Lake Danbury wrote originally. And Tommy's doing it for you. One last time for the evening, here's the tune called With This Ring. God bless, take care. Here's the late Tommy Wunderlich.

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0: Thank you very much. Wayne Szynkowski's tune called Be My Girl Polka. You know what? I'm going to take a moment out right now and introduce the members of the present Ampelaires all the way on right. And this is a newcomer. He's not a stranger to the polka field because he's been around for a long time, but he's new with the Ampelaires. Let's give a round of applause to Bill Gula. And standing next to him on my right, you know, I don't like this guy too much because he's too damn skinny. We gotta fatten him up a little bit. Another young talent. He's been in the polka field for quite some time. How about a nice round of applause for John Fornick? And on my left on the keyboards, I like to say that this guy is the best piano player in the polka field, Mr. Jerry Rajewski. Yay! And sitting up on the backstage bass fiddle, you've seen this guy around quite a bit. I think his picture's still in a post office. Mr. Wally Pakura, for Polsku movie Patsura. All right, let's see. Who did I forget? Who? Wayne, who? Oh, yeah, the youngest guy in the band came on board with the Ampelaires after his father passed on and done a fantastic job for how many years now, Wayne?
1: 27.
0: 27. How about that? Nice round of applause for Mr. Wayne Szynkowski. And I'm not even going to tell you who I am because if you don't know by now, you'll never remember.
2: Well, I'll tell him who you are.
0: Okay.
2: Ladies and gentlemen, I don't think I could do justice in describing the contribution to the band that this man has put forth through the many years of the Ampelaires, but I can say that he is one of the reasons we call this band legendary. How about a round of applause for Mr. Tom Kula?
0: Thank you so much. You're so kind. You make me want to cry. Now, I did that once already, so let's not do that one again. Here we go. Bill Gula on a vocal, a tune called The Picnic Polka.
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0: 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Right now from our album Polka Fireworks, here we go with a tune called The Wheel of Fortune Polka.
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0: That's the biggest hand we ever got for a waltz, honest to God. Okay, we'll do another polka for you right now. Here's one called the Pievsteraz First Time Polka.
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What do you say? 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

0: It's quiet. There's a kind of hush. And then out of nowhere, bam! It's Grizzly Rock and Polkas with Jake Fortin.
1: Good afternoon, everybody. I'm Jake Fortin with you on this edition of, live edition of Grizzly Rock and Polkas on this Thursday afternoon. We have a lot of great music for you. Running a few minutes behind, but we're glad to be with you, and we have a lot of fun for you this afternoon and evening. And so we're going to just kick things off here. And as I said, I'm running a few minutes behind, but we're here

Oh yeah, right there was one called From the Hills, and I'm Jacob Fortin. Glad to be with you live for you now here at 5:13. We are a few minutes behind, and we are here live, and we are going to be taking your requests and dedications. If you have requested dedications, let us know. 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Also, we'll be doing a couple of giveaways this evening for the Summer Music Fest in August. We'll be giving away a few pairs of tickets this evening as well. And so we got a lot of great music coming up for you. And right now we got something from Ted Bonk and his orchestra. And right now I want to do one entitled, here's one entitled, At the Fair, as we get squared away here on GrizzlyRadios.com. Good afternoon.

Right, there was the fine sounds of Ted Bonk and his orchestra with that, the Fair Polka. And right now, I'm going to kick things off, get things back and up and running with us here on GrizzlyRadios.com. And I'm Jacob Fortin. We are live at 5:16 and just a little bit behind, but we will get on track here, so just bear with us. Right now, here is a little bit of Red Rose, the Natural Talent.

Alright, there's a little bit of Wally Dombrowski with one entitled Don't Get Merry Polka. And right now we're going to go to a little bit of Jimmy K and Ethnic Jazz live from the Poles in Michigan in 2012. And with Ethnic Jazz, we're going to do a waltz for you, one entitled The White Blouse Waltz.

Right, there was the fine sounds of Jimmy K and Ethnic Jazz and the White Blouse Waltz for you, and a great tune. Right now, I want to go to a little bit of the Timbush Brothers from there, just for the old times recording, and I'm going to do a nice little bit of a fiddling favorite tune right now, fiddling favorites polka. Here is a little bit of Gary Mueller on the fiddle.

The way life should be, Polka, and that's off that brand new recording from him that was recorded and released about a month and a half, 2 months ago now, with one entitled The Way Life Should Be. That's also the name of the recording. And right now I'm going to do another new tune here for you from a new recording here, and I had a few of the new recordings tonight, and so we'll play those for you. Right now, I want to do one from Livewire off that One Too Many recording. And right now, I want to do one from Livewire, and let's see here. I'm going to do one entitled The Way I Am. So here is Livewire with one entitled The Way I Am.

Right there was Livewire with One and Tell, The Way I Am, off their One Too Many recording, brand new recording for you. And also, don't forget, you can catch me right now, live we are. 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We look forward to hearing from you this evening.

Gibson and My Crown Vic Oldies Rock. That was Escape to Polka Paradise featuring Molly B along with Tom Bruschi, and a great recording from a couple years ago now. And first time we played that song on the air, and what a great tune for you. Once again, I'm Jacob Fortin. Glad to be with you on this edition of Grizzly Rock and Polkas on this Thursday afternoon. We are recording the show for Saturday as well. If you have requests or dedications, let us know on the messenger on the page or the contact form, Grizzly Rock and Polkas with Jake Fortin. Or go to grizzlyrockandpolkas@gmail.com as well, and we'll get them on for you. Also, this weekend in Frankenmuth, Michigan, come on out to the Bavarian Inn, right behind the Bavarian Inn at the Platts. Yours truly and the Steve Jiritsky Band will be performing tomorrow and Saturday from 2 p.m. to 6 p.m. right outside, and it's going to be a great time. We hope to see you, each and every one of you out there in the Michigan area. If you're in the area, come by and say hello. Right now, here's a tune right now, and one from Matt Rosinski from his very first solo project from 2004. Here's an old classic.

with One Tone. I'm a Believer, and a great tune. Right now, I want to play something a little bit back, back in time, with yours truly on the drums, and with the Polka Riot Band that is no longer around, because Trent Arbitis, who ran the band, then was the leader, is now playing with Gone Coasto in Florida, as he moved down to Florida a little over a year ago, and we missed the band playing and whatnot. But this is the very first time I played with the Polka Riot Band back in Bay City, Michigan, at the Pulaski Hall in Bay City that is no longer open. And we'll see if you recognize the tune.

Right there, right there was the fine sounds of the AKA, and what it told, here comes my baby. And right now we have a tune. We're gonna say hello to Carolyn, Alan, and little Elroy, and they're listening in. We're gonna do one from the Bay City Polka Panic band, and I'm gonna let's see, what am I gonna do? Oh, here we go. I know what I'll do. Here's an instrumental we'll do. One entitled the Clarinet Polka. So, here you go, little guy.

0: little bit of Bay City, Michigan's own Bay City Polka Panic with the clarinet polka. And right now we're going to do another one for Little Elroy because someone special is on the vocal and accordion on this tune. And Elroy, you would know who this is. This is your Uncle Mark. And here's one it's out from the Steve Jurecki Band from our live recording in 2024, excuse me, live at the Spring Fling Dance. Here is one entitled the Hey Cavalier Polka.
1: It starts at three different keys. One.

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1: Let's get back to more Rocking Polkas with Jake Fortune here on Grizzly Radio.

Right there was a little bit of clap hands. Amen. A brand new polka that yours truly wrote a few months ago, and finally getting it on the air. And I want to say hello again. I'm Jacob Fortin here with you on this edition of Grizzly Rock and Polkas this Thursday evening. And it is sure is smoky out there, so if you're out traveling, please be safe out there because of the fires. Right now we have a very special friend of mine listening in on her way home, Veronica Pricko, who is on PolkaRadio.org, and is a wonderful friend, and IJ, one of the dancing queens. And I'm going to do a tune for her right now from The Beat, from their last recording, Life Can Be Beautiful Live. And this is one entitled Let It Beat.

Oh yeah, Michael Costa, The Beat, with one or two, Let It Beat, and for Veronica Perico for you. And there you go, my friend. What a, I know you love The Beat, and I do too. So one of my favorite bands right there. Also, those going to Frankenmuth, Michigan, you have a chance to win a pair of tickets this evening. We got a couple pairs we're going to give out tonight, but we will be doing that here in just a little bit, so just stick around with me and be patient, and we'll be doing that here in just a little bit. Right now, here's a tune right now from the late Big Daddy and the La-Di-Das, and here's a tune with one entitled the Mickey Mouse Polka.

0: So now you can listen to Buffet of Polka Music with Jake Fortin. The music never ends.
1: So many requests and dedications over here. How about this one?

Right there, it's the fine sounds of Wanda and the late Wanda and Stephanie with Wanna Tell the Grosko Polka and a great Polish tune. And if you want to win tickets to the Summer Music Fest in Frankenmuth, Michigan, here's the question. What year did Grizzly Radios come to the public? Was it A, 2019, B, 2020, or C, 2021? Again, what year did Mark Gregorczyk bring Grizzly Radios to the public? Was it 2019, 2020, or 2021? If you want to take a guess, email us at grizzlyrockandpolkas@gmail.com and send us your answer at grizzlyrockandpolkas@gmail.com or go to Grizzly Rock and Polkas with Jake Fortin on Facebook and send them in that way on Messenger. And we look forward to picking a couple of you for a couple of tickets. Right now, here's a tune right now from Sunshine from Indora Park, June 23rd, 1985. And here's one entitled, here's Sunshine, one entitled The Scolding Mother Polka.

Right, there was a little bit of sunshine with Wanna Tell the Scolding Mother Polka. And we got a someone right off the back, or bat, knew the answer to that. And Marla and Rick Kunke, you two are just won yourselves a pair of tickets to the Summer Music Fest in Franklin, Michigan. Congratulations, and to you guys. And so, again, we'll do this question again for another person to make sure they can win as well. What year did Grizzly Radios come on the air? Was it 2020, 2021, or 2019? But again, congratulations, Marla and Rick. You guys just got yourself a pair of tickets to the Summer Music Fest here in Franklin Luth, coming up here next month. And right now we got something from the Polka Generations. We're going to do one live for you again. And since it is not titled, we're just going to play it off the bat.

0: you. On the Life Together.
1: Right there was the Polka Generations and Life Together for you. And right now I want to say send this song out to Marla and Rick Kunke, and we'll send this one out to you guys. This is from The Mix off their brand new and first recording, The Mix Old Fashioned Polkas recording. And right now I want to do one for you guys. Here's a tune that Lenny Gamolka and the Chicago Push wrote back in 1980 and was on their very first recording. Here's one entitled Polka Magic.

right there, brand new from the mix off that brand new recording, one entitled It's Polka Magic. And that was an old Lenny Gamoka Chicago Push tune for you, and a great classic. And right now I want to send out a good tune, a great tune to my good friend Mr. Larry Kubiak and Sweetie Face. And right now I want to do one for them, a song that I wrote, and we are going to do this one right here. Here's a song that I wrote a few weeks back, and we've played it, I think, once before. And here's the tune, one entitled, Amen, I Said.

Right, there's the fine sounds of the Casey Hummel and his Polka Stars. Aaron, I want to do this one for Doug Lowell, and Doug really likes Eddie B, so here is the Versatones' Greatest Hits. Just for you, Doug.

Right. Right there is the fine sounds of the late Eddie Blazonczyk Sr. and all the Versatones with one entitled The Versatones Greatest Hits Medley. And also, don't forget, coming up tomorrow and Saturday in Frankenmuth, Michigan, the Steve Jabitsky Band will be performing at the Bavarian Inn behind the Bavarian Inn at the Fischer Platz. And we're looking forward to seeing you. I will be there on Saturday along with the guys, and it's going to be a great time both days from 2 to 6 p.m. And we hope to see you all out there for that. And I want to do a tune for you from the Energy right now, and one entitled In My Eyes, You Are Beautiful.

0: right there was a little bit of the New Generation Band live for you off their brand new recording for you live at Pulaski, Wisconsin, and with New Generation and One Until the Red Rubber Ball. And I'm Jacob Fortin, glad to be with you on this edition of Grizzly Rock and Polkas on this Thursday evening as we're live recording the show for Saturday. If you have requests or dedications, let us know, and you can get them in at grizzlyrockandpolkas@gmail.com or go to our Facebook page, Grizzly Rock and Polkas, with Jake Fortin on Facebook. And we'll send this one out to Dave Case, who just won a pair of tickets to the Summer Music Fest in Frankenmuth, Michigan. We'll send this one out to him. Here's a little bit of one entitled the Jailbird Polka. Here's the Kavas Nation's Huskies style Polish band.
1: Been playing for a very long time, and you have some history I would like you to share with us about your family.
2: Well, my dad came over from Poland many long years ago, and he started a band here. And then my brother and I started, kept the band going. Now I got all these guys playing with us. This is my son. The drummer is my son, and that's John, and John Yerkowski and Jeremy Yerkowski. This is Bill Kava. That's Kelly Kava. And I'm Lonnie.
1: There you go. So it really has been a family band that's been passed down through traditions. That's very, very neat. All right, we're going to keep the polkas going with one called the Jailbird Polka.

right there with a little bit of the Jailbird Polka with a nice tune. Brand new recording we just got called with the Kavas Nation number one Husker style Polish band from Nebraska, and a great tune. And right now we have something from Al Roberts, and I'll do this one. Here's a nice polka with one entitled Off the Beat Polka.

Right there's Lenny Gamoka, Chicago Push, and My Forever Friend. Right now here's Kevin Adams from his Songs in the Key of Love with one entitled Minnesota on My Mind.

seems like only yesterday that I was a young boy growing up in northern Minnesota and dreaming of where life would take me. My first musical experiences were with the Polish Express, Joe Zerniak's Polka Dots, and the Dobuszynski Brothers and the Cavaliers. We took that drive down I-35 to play at some of the beautiful ballrooms near the Twin Cities, Majestic, Withrow, Bellray, and Medina, being influenced by bands such as the Jolly Brothers, Tommy Mrozinski and his Aleatoric Ensemble, and Billy Zerniak's Polka Soul. My musical path led me away from Duluth to an opportunity to be on stage with my boyhood heroes Eddie B. and Lenny Gamalka, as well as other Hall of Famers Dick Piller and Eddie Skinner. Yet I carry a piece of that Minnesota history everywhere I go. I'll never forget the good times back then, which is why I proudly

Right, there's Paul Romanowski and the Michigan Connection with one entitled The Headache Polka. Right now I want to do a tune from the Kielbasa Kings out of Detroit, Michigan. And, well, this one, here's one entitled Happiness, Let the Sun Shine In. Here's the Kielbasa Kings.

right there with the Cross Kings and Let the Sunshine In, the happiness, Let the Sunshine In, a great tune. And right now we are going to do a new tune that I just wrote, and we have never played this song actually on the air, and I only sent this to one person the other day to listen to, and he laughed his you know what off, and I think the person, if he's still listening, knows who I'm talking about, because right now I'm going to do one that I wrote with, here's one titled The Hothead Polka.

I'm sorry. That's a brand new polka that I wrote, and Doug Lowell just messaged me. It actually sounds like Breaking Ben recorded a polka. I have no idea why that happened like that. But right now, I want to play another tune that I actually wrote to the other day. This is actually in commemoration of the 250th anniversary of the United States. And this song is actually entitled The 250 Candles. So let's take a listen.

Oh yeah, a little bit of Gilligan's Island. That was the late Dan Gary at the Dinah Dukes. And a great classic for you called Gilligan's Island. If you remember, back in the day, there was a TV show called Gilligan's Island, and that was the theme song. And what a great tune. I love that tune. Used to love watching that show as a kid as well. And what a great show that was. And right now I want to do this one. I'm not sure if Larry Kubiak and Sweetie Face are still listening, but I will just send this one out to them anyways. This is from Toledo Polka Motion from their Black Jack recording. Here's Country Roads featuring Mr. Ted Lane on the vocals.

Oh yeah, a little bit of 10 Lane with Toledo Pocomotion with one entitled Country Roads. And once again, I want to remind you that tomorrow, Friday from 2 to 6, also Saturday from 2 to 6, behind the Bavarian Inn at the Fisher Plots, the Steve Jurecki Band, and along with yours truly, on Saturday we'll be with them at the Plots, and looking forward to seeing you. If you're in the Michigan area, come on out and say hello to us, and it's going to be a great afternoon full of music and fun, and you never know what kind of shenanigans Steve and us will do, because we just love doing that. All right, now we got something from the Ampleaires, going back many years ago with one entitled the Johnny's Knocking Polka. A little bit of live for you.

Right there was the Glass Town Sound and Pretty Girls in Chicago Waltz. Right now here's a tune from the Dinah Brass off their 2025 recording, and with one entitled Good Time.

Right there's the Dinah Brass with one of Toad's The Good Time Girls. And right now, I'm going to do a tune by the late Dwayne Malinowski, who we just lost earlier this year. And Dwayne was one heck of a man and musician, and definitely a sculpture into the polka field as a musician and everything. Right now I want to do a tune, and this is a tune we never played or never heard, and so here's one titled, I Get the Giggle.

Oh yeah, let me out of here. That was the Downtown Sounds with Stella at the Wheel, with the late Bobby Bobin on the vocals. And what a great tune. And we are, I'm Jacob Fortin with you here. We started a little after 5 o'clock this evening, so we're here for a little bit longer, maybe 10 o'clock or so, or who knows when. But if you would like to win a ticket, or a pair of tickets to the Summer Music Fest, we are going to give another couple pair away right now. All you need to do is answer the question, what year did Marv Herzog and Mark Jansen start the Summer Music Fest? That's right. What year did the Summer Music Fest with Mark Jansen and the late Marv Herzog start? You can send your emails at grizzlyrockandpolkas@gmail.com or go to our Facebook page, Grizzly Rock and Polkas, with Jake Fortin, and let us know what you think the answer would be. And you will be able to possibly win a pair of the tickets. Right now, here's The Switch with one of Tel Kasha's.

right there with a little bit of Natasha's Polka, The Switch, and that was Greg Gazevich on the vocals. And if you didn't know, that was Greg's band back in the 90s, and with Johnny Pilch on the drums. That was the very first band Johnny Pilch joined and played with. And right now I want to do something from the late Jan Simons, The Musical Heirs, and I'm going to do one for you from a 45 that was not released, and here's one entitled The Kiss Me Polka.

Right there is late Jane Simons, the musical airs with one toe, Kiss Me Polka. And again, if you would like to win a pair of tickets to the Summer Music Fest in August, this show is being recorded for Saturday, but you could still get a chance to win this weekend if you would like. But the question is, what year did Marv Herzog and Mark Chanson take over the Summer Music Festival? And that is the question. What year did Mark Chanson and the late Marv Herzog start doing the festival together? So, or what year did it start? So, if for that, all you need to do is go to our email, grizzlyrockandpolkas@gmail.com, or go to our Facebook page and go on the contact form or the messenger and let us know. And right now, we're going to do a tune for you from the Richland Dutchman. This is when Gary Brigham started with the band, when he first started out as a kid. He was the drummer, and so this is off their second recording. Here's Gary on the drums with the Tavern Waltz.

Right there with the GT Express with Wanatella, There's Always in the Way, originally written by the New Brass, and this is a version we've never played, so had to. Right now, here's Nick T. Berry with Wanatella, the Blonde Bombshell.

Right, here is Nick T. Berry with Wanatello the Blonde Bombshell. Right now, here's the Music Company with a great tune for you. But hey, Pretty Girl Polka.

Alright, there was the Michigan, or the Music Company with the Hey Pretty Girl. And I want to remind you, don't forget that tomorrow on Friday, and then on Saturday, the Steve Chubitsky Band will be performing at the Fisher Platz in Frankenmuth, Michigan, at right behind the Bavarian Inn. And so hopefully you'll come out and see us. We'll be there from 2 to 6, and it's going to be a great time both days. So come on out and have some fun with us. Right now I want to do a tune for you from the Rosinski Brothers, and here's one entitled Polka Shoes, Polka.

Right, there was a little bit of Matt Gurry with Wanna Tell Jenna On My Mind. Before that was a little bit of the Marv Herzog and the Kirsteiner Lied Waltz for you. And a great tune. Right now, here's a little bit of the late Mary Lush up next here with one entitled The High Bounce Polka.

And right there is the late Marion Lush in a great tune. And I was looking in my library and I did not realize I had this. I actually have Weird Al Yankovic up next, and here's a tune from him from the Polka Party recording, when I tell Toothless People.

Alright, here's Weird Al Frankie Yankovic, or Weird Al Yankovic with one of those, the Toothless Toothless People Polka. And right now I want to do a tune from This and That, and I don't know if many of you know who This and That was. This is off there a little of This and That, of that LP, and here's a tune off that recording. Here's an old medic called The Red Underwear, Old Medic.

Alright, there was a little bit of the late Steve Meisner with One Tailed Up the Hill to Magic City Polka. Right now here's a little bit of Jack and the Bear, the classics, off their classic sampler with One Tailed Sat on a Cow.

There's Judy and her Suchy Brothers with Juanatello, the Polish Power Polka, and a great classic for you. And right now we're gonna do something from Jolly Rich. Right now, the late Jolly Rich, and we're gonna do one from his In Heaven There Is No Beer recording. And right now here is In Heaven There Is No Beer.

That's right, John Stevens, Double Shot with Thank You for... Thanks for people like you. And hey, you know what, folks? It's about time for me to say goodbye. Got a few more, couple more songs we're going to do before that, though. And right now I want to do one from the Dinah Brass off their Unfinished Business recording right now. And we're going to do one that Jeff Malechko made popular as with the Dinah Brass. It's an old poem that was turned into a polka. But here's one entitled Where the Sidewalk Ends, and then after this we'll be back for one last song.

And right there is where the sidewalk ends. Hey, you've been listening to Gita Fortin here on this edition of Grizzly Rock and Polkas on this Thursday evening, as this show will be on Saturday in place of our regular show. It's been a fun hour, few hours with you, a fun evening, and we want to thank you for spending it with us tonight. Right now, I want to take you home with Jimmy Webber and the Sounds from their Sounds Alive. Recording. Here's Vinnie Buzzarelli on the vocals and the bass guitar, taking us home with One Hotel, Pennsylvania Hills. God bless, take care, and we'll talk to you here next weekend. Have a great week, and

Actually, folks, this is one last tune for you. I want to do a tune from the Matthew Glad post in, I believe, the New Jersey area. And this is Robin Pegg's last gig with the Dynatones. I want to feature a tune with a very special gentleman on the vocal that we just lost, Mr. Tommy Wunderlich. And here's a tune that he put emphasis on because he did with all of his songs. But here's a song that Lake Danbury wrote originally. And Tommy's doing it for you. One last time for the evening, here's the tune called With This Ring. God bless, take care. Here's the late Tommy Wunderlich.

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